0: You remember that, right?
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0: Yeah, but...
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0: 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Dejounte Carrington was ejected after being called for a flagrant 2 foul on Sophie Cunningham. 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

That's Bush with Machine Head at Lone Star 92.5, Dallas Rock Station. 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
17: The forecast calls for partly cloudy skies with a slight chance of thunderstorms. Chance of rain 30%. Hot with a high of 97. Tonight, partly cloudy skies with a low of 79.
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Three Doors Down, Kryptonite. Really love that song. It was one of their first big hits at Lone Star 92.5, Dallas Rock Station. We have announced a new Ben and Skin show. It's our new KGPS morning drive show, and they're going to start tomorrow. We're looking very forward to having them right here at Lone Star.

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Here's the Red Hot Chilies, and this is Scar Tissue.

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0: hot with a high of 97. Tonight, partly cloudy skies with a low of 79.
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0: It's Lone Star 92.5. Well, John Madden's movie finally has a kickoff time. I'm Jason for the radio. Prime Video releases Madden November 18th with Nicolas Cage playing Madden and Christian Bale as Raiders owner Al Davis. That casting already sounds louder than most stadiums. The only question is whether the telestrator gets a stunt double.
1: John!

0: 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Her bosses matched those savings through a scholarship, and she is headed to Yale after starting at community college. The diploma carries her name, but this story has a full crew standing behind it.
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0: Ugh, my stomach is giving me trouble again. 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

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Well, at 22, Lucas Jumalon won the tournament. Most poker players just watch. I'm Jason from the radio. This kid's from my hometown of Spokane, Washington. Became the second youngest World Series of Poker main event champion and collected $10 million. That's a reward for keeping a straight face while everybody else makes expensive decisions.

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Well, White Rock Trail returned a piece of Dallas summer early. I'm Jason for the radio. Sections near Garland Road and East Lothar reopened on Friday after crews filled in an abandoned pipeline tied to a sinkhole. Walkers and cyclists get the route back a month early, which is good news for everyone avoiding street traffic. Never made

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Well, Google's artificial intelligence turned traffic cameras into treasure chests. I'm Jason for the radio. Search summaries claim that Flock devices contained valuable gold and palladium, but the company says ordinary cameras do not. The mistake inspires some theft questions. Artificial intelligence remains extremely smart and occasionally the guy at lunch making stuff up.

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Well, Neil Peart is getting a documentary for people who understood the work. 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

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Well, fantasy football draft season has reached its spreadsheet phase. I'm Jason for the radio. The useful advice is simple. Know your league settings. Do not panic during a one-run position and leave kickers and defenses until late. The trophy usually goes to patience, not the person announcing every sleeper.

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Well, Dallas Wingstar added a bigger jersey. I'm Jason from the radio. Paige Buechers made Team USA's roster for September's World Cup in Germany, alongside Caitlin Clark, Asia Wilson, and Brianna Stewart. Yeah, Dallas gets a local reason to follow the national team, plus a reasonable gold medal expectation.

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It's Lone Star 92.5. You know, some dates are more menu than chemistry. I'm Jason from the radio. A survey says that 30% of singles have dated for a, quote, free meal, with every age above 25%. If your date studies the entrees harder than your face, the relationship may already have a closing time.

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Well, a Florida steakhouse removed one decision from date night dressing. 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
1: It's Lone Star 92.5. Well, Jim Carrey is ready for a flying saucer commute. I'm Jason from the radio. Warner says he is set in a Jetsons movie filming after 2027. It is familiar territory, right? George Jetson spends his day trapped by technology, meetings, and a boss. Only with a cooler car.

It's Lone Star 92.5. Well, Dallas has officially been handed a fair food argument for lunch. I'm Jason for the radio. Yelp ranked the state fair of Texas 6th nationally for food, behind 5 other fairs. Of course, our fair opens up September 25th. 6th feels respectable, but also like somebody did not properly account for Fletcher's corny dogs.

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Well, Joe Dirt may return with fewer pixels and the same mullet. I'm Jason from the radio. Fox is developing an animated sequel series with David Spade 25 years after the movie. No premiere yet. Some characters mature. Joe simply waited until TV technology caught up with the hair.

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Well, hotel Wi-Fi just added yet another reason to use your phone's hotspot. I'm Jason for the radio. Microsoft says a Russian linked campaign can imitate login pages and steal screenshots, keystrokes, and credentials. The practical move? Confirm the network with the desk, avoid sensitive logins, and use cellular data when possible.

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It's Lone Star 92.5. Well, Preston and Royal moved a very tall argument forward. I'm Jason from the radio. Dallas Plan Commissioners approved a proposed 19-story tower, sending it to City Council without a vote date. Supporters see an $800 million destination. Neighbors see 240 feet where zoning allows 54.

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Well, Grand Theft Auto 6 is putting its next reveal on Netflix first. I'm Jason for the radio. A look streams August 27th at 2 Central, then reaches YouTube 6 hours later. The game arrives November 19th. I mean, even the trailer has timed exclusivity now because I guess anticipation apparently needed a broadcast window.

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Dallas-Fort Worth Classic Rock, Lone Star 92.5. It's Stacy. Thanks for hanging out. We got Rush touring Annika and the Kids. She's so cool. A Fellow Blonde. It's one of my faves. I know it's typical Tom Sawyer

0: 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Yes, has it gotten more confusing? 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

Dallas-Fort Worth Classic Rock, Lone Star 92.5. It's Stacy, and vinyl, still quite the revival. 19 years in a row, so the year of 2025, vinyl album sales jumped for the 19th consecutive year.

Lone Star 92.5, Dallas-Fort Worth's classic rock. Maybe one of these years, Metallica will be a Super Bowl halftime performer. I've signed a petition. So Super Bowl 62, they just announced. Super Bowl 61, coming up in 2027. That's going to be at SoFi Stadium. And that's on Valentine's Day. But February 13th of 2028, Super Bowl 62, going to be in Atlanta.

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0: Dallas-Fort Worth Classic Rock, Lone Star 92.5. It's Stacy and workplace romances. I can safely say, not me, man. There's a recent study that revealed 79% of American workers say they have had a long-term workplace romance. I think that's pretty common, though, yeah. I mean, close to 80%. It's where you're meeting people. But the surprising factor, and maybe this is where HR really has to crack down, 32% said they have dated their boss or supervisor.
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It's Stacey, and Jack White has his new solo album out, released on Third Records. You can watch, they had like a video release of The Lab, and if you're into that kind of stuff, G.O.D. and the Broken Ribs, one of the singles, Dollar Bill, and a big 13-track album, so get familiar and then go see him in the fall.

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1: It's Stacy and our lineup for our iHeartRadio Music Festival. Within our wheelhouse, you got Muse on the bill and Weezer, Goo Goo Dolls. All just have huge hits, don't they? So that's happening September 18th and 19th, T-Mobile Arena in Vegas, of course, our 16th year. Maybe this is the year I go. I've never won. They have employee contests and I come up short.
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Thanks for hanging out. We'll do some Nirvana. If you know, you know, from the music video.

0: Dallas Fort Worth's classic rock, Lone Star 92.5. Thanks for hanging out. It's Stacy with you. And as my father-in-law will say, 2005 or older, that's the kind of car you want. So these new car prices causing buyers to go certainly deeper into debt to finance purchases and such. But Americans hold the record of new vehicle debt. Just astronomical. So much so that whenever they trade it in, there's nearly $7,000 on average still remaining on the balance.
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Dallas-Fort Worth Classic Rock, Lone Star 92.5. Thanks for hanging out. It's Stacy with you on your Monday. Unless you're hanging on to the weekend, that's fine. Klaus and Company, Scorpions.

0: Lone Star 92.5, Dallas-Fort Worth's classic rock. So they got Super Bowl 61, of course, is going to be February 14th, 2027. SoFi Stadium. Who the halftime performer is, I don't know. But they already announced Super Bowl 62 as well. This will be in Atlanta, February 13th, 2028 at Mercedes-Benz Stadium. I hope that Metallica is the halftime performer for one of these two.
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1: 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And presets on the iHeartRadio app, that's a nice little feature. 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

0: 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It's Stacy, and it looks like a real movie, man. It is a real movie. Green Day released the trailer, of course, for Nimrods, a Green Day comedy. So this is a movie where they're in it as themselves, and a band is super stoked because they're invited to open up for Green Day. So watch them trek across the U.S. You got Jenna Fischer and Ansela Kinsey in it, who are from The Office, of course. Fred Armisen, whom I love. You can watch the trailer, but in theaters, August 14th. Nimrods, a Green Day comedy.
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Thanks for hanging out. It's Stacy with you, and I often dream of Pearl Jam's 10. I've had repeat dreams where I see Pearl Jam in concert, and they do 10 in its entirety, in like a matinee. Are these not our lives' wishes?

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It's Stacy, and today, real rager of a broadcast. 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

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Thanks for hanging out. It's Stacy with you on your Monday, unless you want to hang on to the weekend. It's fine.

0: Dallas-Fort Worth Classic Rock, Lone Star 92.5. It's Stacy, and I almost don't want to rattle off some of these money milestones that people think we should be hitting. Research was done on, you know, how old Americans should be whenever they reach financial milestones. 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Retiring at 58. 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

Lone Star 92.5, Dallas-Fort Worth's classic rock. Thanks for hanging out. It's Stacy with you. And Spider-Man Brand New Day became the highest grossing film of 2026 in a matter of its first week. No big deal. Fourth installment in the Tom Holland-led franchise. There you go. I guess he's the best Spider-Man. I like that Andrew Garfield guy.

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Dallas-Fort Worth Classic Rock, Lone Star 92.5. It's Stacy and David Lee Roth. He's got a ton of dates. He's been doing his Don't Love Me, Rent Me tour. I'm going on now.

Lone Star 92.5, Dallas-Fort Worth's classic rock. It's Stacy, and I'm not exactly the vacationing type. I have taken small little trips, like an overnight and an Airbnb. But Airbnb, man, you could call it a hit or a miss. And do you like to go to new places, or do you like the familiarity of choosing the same vacation spot year after year? Because a third of Americans apparently do the latter. They embrace repeat traveling.

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Do you want darker winter mornings or darker winter evenings? We'll see what happens with this Sunshine Protection Act. I don't know. I think it's encouraging. I like that the House passed it. It is polarizing. Winter is just dark, man. So we'll see what happens in the Senate.

Lone Star 92.5, Dallas-Fort Worth's classic rock. It's Stacy with you and Ozfest. I hope you have fond memories, whether that was summer of 99, whenever Slipknot was like on the third stage and exploded, so they moved to the main stage. The only Ozfest I ever went to was 2006, System of a Down on that bill. But Ozfest returning for 2027, Sharon Osbourne says so.

0: Dallas-Fort Worth Classic Rock, Lone Star 92.5. Thanks for hanging out, and a Reddit question of things that used to be totally free but now come with a price tag. And hundreds have responded with things that now cost money, from free air for tires at gas stations to commercial-free streaming. Best one, though, is waiting in line. Amusement parks, ski resorts, the rich and the poor. It used to be that everyone waited in line at the same time. Now, if you have extra money, front of the line for you.
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0: Dallas-Fort Worth's classic rock, Lone Star 92.5. Thanks for hanging out. It's Stacy with you. Now, Sebastian Bach, he's starting a new album. Working on stuff right now with his band members. He's got all kinds of collaborators that I think are on his wish list, like Miles Kennedy. Both of those guys can sing. I don't know. I want to hear some high harmonies. But he had a 2024 release from him, Child Within the Man. So he's continuing to write new music, showing off his vocal prowess and certainly his songwriting skills.
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0: Thanks for hanging out. It's Stacy and shoplifting. Anyone? Oh my gosh, it's up as inflation climbs. There's a recent study unveiled that 30% of Americans admitted to shoplifting this year. And it's up from a couple years ago, 24% to now 30. Yikes. I get that inflation sucks. I get that everything is up. A lot of people stealing from major retailers, Walmart, Family Dollar, all the above. So bad. I have way too many convictions. Your moral compass and radio DJ, Stacy.
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0: Now, the glories of overnights is that I get to enjoy a little bit of the weekend with you. Depends on when you think Monday morning is actually hitting. Is it still the weekend? That's a stretch. So enjoy the rest of your Monday. Grace and peace to you. It's Bush.

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0: Yes. Hello and welcome, DFW. It is 6:02 a.m. and this is your new morning show on Lone Star 92.5. I'm Ben Rogers, joined by my close personal homeboy since 1982, Jeff Skinwade.
1: Good morning, Benjamin. How are you today?
0: Oh, my God. I'm doing so good. It's first day of school.
1: It is.
0: Yeah.
1: I'm anxious. Got them butterflies flying around in my tummy. This is fun, dude. I'm excited.
0: It's a lot of fun. I'm excited, too. A guy who's had trouble getting excited over the last several years
1: is
0: chronicled by several failed endorsements with, you know, products that help with that. Ladies and gentlemen, the pride and joy of Olney, Texas, Kevin Teardown Setlist Turner.
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0: And finally, the only really good thing about our show, the wickedly talented Christina Carey, Little Baby Cornbread Ray.
4: Little Baby Cornbread. How about that Zeppelin right before we went on air?
0: Right?
1: Are you?
4: Yeah. No, I don't know. I that wasn't me.
0: Well, we are off and running. Time. You know, I got up this morning, and you saw on social media, I saw you commented on it, how many alarms I set on my phone?
1: Dude, I mean, you had one going off every minute for the entire the entire iPhone screen.
0: We've been doing radio since right around 2001, full-time since 2008, and we've never done morning drive. And we've never been asked to do morning drive.
1: Yeah.
0: And then once we kind of established ourselves in the business, we made sure that it was in our contract where you couldn't make us do morning drive.
1: We felt like it would be bad for the Metroplex if we were doing morning drive.
0: Well, we all have late night lifestyles, so to speak. Skin works on the Mavs TV broadcast. Kevin KT Turner is narcoleptic and has a slew of sleep issues. You don't actually mind mornings.
2: This is great for me. Okay. This is my dream.
0: Okay. Yeah.
1: You've actually done mornings before. We'll get to this later with Christina. Christina's done mornings too. So this is not new to them. It's new to us.
0: But Christina is in a Nirvana cover band. They do two bands. And they do have a lot of shows. So and I do some important late night gaming. Listen, brave warriors have to fly in. And, you know, you guys don't know what's happening on that wall, but you need me on that wall.
1: Yeah.
0: I went to sleep last night at 2:30.
4: Oh, my God, man.
1: So you're going to be full of energy here in the 7 o'clock hour.
0: I'm going to have a lot of problems today.
1: Where does the crash happen? That's you know what? And if you want to get involved with the show, make your predictions. When does the Ben crash happen? I've got it at 7:05.
4: 2:30?
0: Yeah.
4: What time did you actually wake up today?
0: You know, I was watching House of the Dragon finale, and I was watching it like through eyes that were closing, falling asleep, waking up, falling asleep, waking up. You know, it's hard to give something a good review when you watch it that way.
1: Yeah. You know what you should do, man, on Sunday nights to get yourself ready? Fall asleep during John Oliver. John Oliver will put you to sleep. Now, I know he's got cocaine energy, but, man, he's talking too much. I'm passing out.
0: Yeah. Well, so I set a lot of different alarms. I'm very excited to be here, though. It was, you know, it was hard to go to sleep because I was so excited. And, man, I'm just, you know, we're going to have a lot of people that are with us this morning that have been with us over the years.
1: Yeah.
0: Skin and I met in 1982. We've been friends the whole way. We got in radio right around 2001. We've been at the Ticket, Live 105.3, which turned into 105.3 The Fan, escaped to 103.3 ESPN, went back to 105.3 The Fan. In February of 2020, we came to 97.1 The Eagle, and we worked with the Russ Martin Show for a little bit, and then we had The Freak for a while. And then, you know, we've just kind of been holding it down ever since. But we've been at 97.1 The Eagle for 6.5 years. And, you know, we've always obviously known about Lone Star 92.5. It's one of the most important radio stations in Dallas-Fort Worth. And we've known about the legend of Bo and Jim. And Jeff Kay is a longtime friend of ours. And so we had the opportunity to make the leap from The Eagle to Lone Star. And, man, we jumped at it.
1: We jumped at it. And it's, you know, I feel like this is a really good fit for the Ben and Skin Show. And so those of you that came over with us from The Eagle, you already know what the show is. There's a whole bunch of you listening right now that have no idea who KT is. Mm-hmm. That's fine. You'll get to know KT. No, you don't know anything about our show. And what we're going to do is every morning, I mean, you heard how subtle the intro was. Every morning, we are going to blast you right out of bed. We're going to get you fired up. Yeah. And you're going to have a good time with us as you get ready for your day. Because, listen, One of the reasons, I mean, there's a lot of reasons. One of the reasons we left the world of sports talk radio is sometimes it's fun, but a lot of times it's not fun. And all Ben and I really want to do with our show is have fun. Every day, for 3 hours when we're on with you, we want to have fun. We want you to have fun with us. And that's like the whole ethos of the show. We make each other laugh. You know, it's fun. Me and you, Ben, have been together for a long time. Now we've had this incarnation of our show with KT and Christina. We're going on 6.5 years. That's a long time. So we got like a great rap. We got a great chemistry. We enjoy doing the show together. And we feel like, if you nice folks waking up every morning, if you make the decision to turn it on and hang out with us, you're going to have your favorite music playing, but also a little dose of us. If you guys can hear us smiling through the microphone, hopefully you'll be smiling right there with us. And I already see the look on KT's eye. What thing are you about to say?
2: No, I just looked up and saw what song we're playing next.
1: What is
2: that
1: it?
2: That got me going.
1: No, no, no. Don't tell them.
2: Oh, no. I'm not going to tell them. They can find out. Yeah.
1: Okay.
0: Yeah. They'll find out by listening.
1: You'll find out.
0: You know, I think the chronological order of these things is important. And not very long ago, we just, you know, we were negotiating with iHeart. This is an iHeart station. The Eagle's an iHeart station. And we thought that we'd be staying for another several years on the Eagle. But very recently, it was brought to our attention that if we wanted to, we could be in afternoons on the Eagle, or we could be on mornings on Lone Star. And because of the incredible rich history of, you know, of having a phenomenal talk show in the morning and having what Bo and Jim built, the house that they built, like that is a beautiful, that's a very appealing thing. The culture and the standard and just the excellence of what they did here on these airwaves for so long made this incredibly appealing. And so people are like, I see Facebook comments, people are like, man, you'll never replace Bo and Jim. We're like,
1: no doubt.
0: Nobody knows that better than us.
1: Yeah.
0: Those are the goats. Like, we have so much love and respect for those guys. And so you got to look at the chronological order of this. You know, us being here has nothing to do with them not being here. But us being here has everything to do with how much love and respect we have for them and how much admiration we have for the incredible run that they went on here on Lone

0: Nothing finer than Bon Scott at 6:15 in the morning. Welcome to your morning Molotov cocktail. It's the Ben and Skin Show on Lone Star 92.5, and we are so happy to be here. Now, one of the things that we've been doing on the Ben and Skin Show for years that will continue on is the Today Game, a celebration of this date in history. And we're going to do it here in about 20 minutes. But as we settle into the new digs, I want to see what you guys thought as you got in the car this morning. Because when you pull out of your driveway and it is pitch dark outside, do you get the feeling that you're about to go commit a crime?
1: Okay, see, this is revealing for you.
0: Yes.
1: It's a Rorschach situation. It's like whatever you see is really what's deeply embedded within your psyche.
0: Right.
1: I always think a crime's going to be committed against me.
0: Okay.
1: But you are thinking, hey, am I about to do a crime here?
0: And maybe that reveals that I've always wanted to commit a crime against you.
1: Hey, did you hear what I said? I'm about to do a crime.
0: Are you guys doing marijuana in there? Yeah, so it's just such a weird sensation when you know it's pitch dark, nobody is up, and Taco Bell is not open. Like, those are the main things. You go, okay, this is an alternate universe here. I'm not sure how to make my way through this. And then I don't know about you guys, but as I get onto, like, the main thoroughfares or whatever, and you come up to the highways, I'm looking around going, why are you up?
2: Yeah.
1: Right.
0: What are you doing?
2: What crime are you committing?
0: Right.
1: I drove from the Prosper Salina border and got here to the iHeart building, which is at 635 in the tollway, and I got here in like 11 minutes.
0: That's incredible.
1: I think it was like a rocket ship. And I'm just wondering who, you know, we're at iHeart. There's several radio stations here.

0: So the kid, we got the Kid Craddock Show, and we got Billy the Kid, right?
1: Yeah.
0: So we immediately need to start pranking them, right?
1: Oh, I think so.
0: I mean, yeah. You start a radio war right off the rip, right?
1: That's definitely what you have to do.
2: Yeah. I'm surprised Pooh hasn't pranked us already.
1: You know? Oh, wait, yeah. I guess there's still a couple hours left in
0: yeah.
1: the show.
0: Yeah.
3: And the more cruel, the better.
1: Right,
0: hey,
1: right.
0: Man, hey.
1: You want a prank to be really painful to someone.
0: Oh, you don't.
1: Oh, you don't?
0: No, no, no.
1: You don't want it to alter their life for the worse forever?
0: No, you don't.
1: Okay,
0: no.
1: Man, I guess I read the wrong manual. But I did have that feeling driving in this morning. It's like, I mean, right now I'm running off of adrenaline. Ben's running off 2 hours of sleep. What are you doing?
0: There's no way. I'm not a morning person, so there's no way around it. There's no way around it.
1: All right, too
0: tall. I'm going to have to probably just stay awake and then sleep after the show. I'm going to be like the firefighter who's doing the night shift.
1: Yeah.
0: And it's the show's the last thing I do before I go to bed.
1: Okay, you're pandering to Christina because her dad was a firefighter.
2: Yeah. He was a retired lieutenant. But yeah, you're not going to get the 48 hours off, Ben. That's the bad. That's the downside.
0: Right, right.
1: When she said I immediately thought of Harvey Keitel, Bad Lieutenant. Is that a bad thing to pin on her dad?
0: That's interesting. I don't know that one.
1: Oh, no, it's a shocking movie. Okay, yes. So KT, this is kind of something you did for a long time, though, or a reasonably long time. Yeah. You did the morning shift.
4: I woke up just jacked. Normally every day I rush outside right when the sun is coming up and blast my perineum because it helps you with the cortisol levels throughout the day.
1: Yeah.
4: So I've never been happier. This is my dream.
0: You look more awake than you typically look.
4: Yeah. Oh, yeah.
0: Okay.
4: No, yeah, 2 p.m. for me is bad.
0: Oh.
4: And mornings, this is great.
0: Okay.
1: So what time were you getting up when we were doing an afternoon show?
4: It's hard to tell, man. What do you mean getting up? I mean, I wake up every 2 hours.
1: Yeah. Explain to people what narcolepsy is.
4: I have narcolepsy. It's a very rare disease, which means you can fall asleep in the middle of nowhere. It's hard to explain, but that's what it is. You can just fall asleep.
1: When Ben and I first started working with KT, we were at 105.3 The Fan, and he was added to our show. And so, you know, when you work at Sports Talk Radio, you end up doing a lot of road trips because of camp and spring training and all this stuff. And inevitably, every single time we landed at the airport, we would get our rent car, we would throw our bags in the back, Ben would start the car, and we'd look in the back seat, and KT would be asleep. Like every single time, the second he got in the rent car and put his head, he would fall asleep. And so it's just like that's, you get used to that going, okay, that dude's going to sleep in some really weird situations, but getting up in the morning is no big thing
4: for you. Oh, yeah, dude, this is the most energy I'll have all day.
1: Well, let's keep that energy going. So here's what the Ben and Skin Show is like on our first day. We have a lot to talk about. 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
1: 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Welcome to Lone Star Boys. Hell yeah.
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5: All right, we are the Ben and Skin Show. Ben Rogers, Jeff Skin Wade, close personal friends since 1982. We grew up here in Richardson, Texas.
6: You can get
5: used to it. I'm Ben. I'm really the one who you can tell is just like, I don't know, the sexy kind of more just athletic, just more dynamic. You're more of just the guy that's also with me.
6: Yeah, I'm the guy that's actually from Texas. I'm not the Yankee transplant.
5: We grew up in Richardson. Kevin KT Turner, who's been with us since 2013, regrettably for him, but gratefully Kevin. For us. This is what he sounds like.
7: Hello, everyone. And I should say I was labeled a newscaster and a big media piece.
6: I saw that.
5: Love that.
6: Congratulations,
7: I'm adding
6: dude.
7: That to the resume.
6: Yeah.
5: I love it. That's great. And Christina, we also call her K-Ray. We also call her Cornbread. We also call her Little... What do we call
6: little baby cornbread?
5: Little baby cornbread. K-Ray.
6: You just ask what we call her?
5: Well, I have to say, go through the whole thing.
6: Oh, okay.
5: Like, I can't tell you the letter K. I got to do the whole alphabet.
7: Why do you have sugar bitch scratched out on your paper over there?
8: I scratched that out, actually.
6: What she was doing over there.
5: That's Christina, and she's the one who could take us all down with HR violations if she chose to.
6: That's cool that's not in your game, though.
8: No, not yet.
6: Not yet. That's not your nuclear option.
7: Dude, the escape hatch is right there, though.
8: Right.
5: We have been in such a unique situation here working at iHeart for as long as we have been. We got to the Eagle in February of 2020, but our studio has never really fully been set up since we've been here.
6: Mm-hmm.
5: And we were in a different studio for a while, but then we moved to this show when we started The Freak, and we've been in it ever since. But the dump buttons haven't worked.
6: Right.
5: They just figured out that they...
6: I didn't know that. So how much cussing went out over the air the last several years?
5: Right.
8: None. I think they just didn't ramp up the thing. We're fine.
6: Okay.
8: And we're fine.
6: We're not fine, but okay.
5: Well, we now have phones as well.
6: Let's go.
5: Yeah, so I'm sure we'll take a ton of calls over the years here doing the show. We have talkbacks, lots of ways to connect with you, and we can always connect with you on social media. Here's what we got coming up, a new segment called The Morning News Dump.
6: Mm.
5: That's coming up here in a few minutes, but right now, it's time for this.
9: Are we having fun yet?
10: It's time to play the Today Game.
11: Good day, hey.
12: It's a game. It's happening today. Let's go.
10: Take it away, you jack wagons.
12: Go get it.
5: It is time to play the Today Game for today, Monday, August 10th. Kids are going back to school this week. We're starting a new gig here, the Ben and Skin Show in the morning. So we do this on our show. We've done it on our show for a million years. We just kind of like to review and analyze all the things that are significant about each day in history. And we like all those things to square off in a battle to the death.
6: Mm.
5: And then only one thing can emerge. So on a day like today, you can hear all the most notable birthdays and milestones and anniversaries. And then really there's one winner.
6: Yeah.
5: But only you can decide who the winner is.
6: Yeah, it's the winner in your mind.
5: And now that we're doing mornings, basically, if you're thinking about doing something really magnificent, if you hear that it's a loaded day and you'll get buried and lost in the sauce because it's really not that special comparatively, just wait a day because the next day might be way more mild.
6: That's the beauty of this thing. Yeah. You never know what the next day brings. Yeah.
5: So let's start with Jimmy Dean, who was born on this day in 1928.
13: Sausage.
14: Ben, we're waiting. Could you broadcast? Don't eat another one. Broadcast. Damn, man.
13: Hey.
14: Dude, we are 45 seconds from a break, and he took a sausage break 45 seconds before a break. He was like, I got to squeeze another sausage in before this DFW security spot. I got limited time here. Two sausages. Let's go. His mouth glands are secreting right now.
13: You're a terrible partner.
5: I love sausage. I do too.
6: That's good tease to 7:45, by the way. We'll revisit sausage coming up here in an hour or so.
5: There's an element of this that just of professionalism that requires someone to be a good teammate. He doesn't have that gear.
6: You know what, man? If I had not done that, I would have regretted missing that opportunity to have fun for the rest of my life.
5: I'm glad you had fun, a-hole. Ronnie Spector would have been 83.
6: What?
8: Wait for it.
6: Yeah. Just like Ronnie sang.
14: That's what that lyric is?
6: Yeah, and that's her right there.
14: That's her?
6: That's Ronnie Spector.
5: That's Phil. She was married to the guy with the giant bro who's always murdering people or whatever.
6: Yeah. And I mean, he murdered at least one person. I don't know if he's always. Right. He created the wall of sound and then later murdered someone that was a bit character in Fast Times at Ridgemont High.
5: So he's in his cell listening right now and he's going, whoa, whoa, whoa. I didn't always murder.
6: I didn't murder everybody.
7: He died.
6: I think he died, by the way.
5: Yep.
7: He loves butt cakes, though.
6: Yeah.
5: Butt cake?
7: Bunt cake.
5: Okay.
6: You get a lot of butt cake in prison.
5: That's right. Yes, you do. Right? Yeah, you do. Guys, Clarence Leo Fender was born on this day in 1909.
7: There it is, the Fender. The iconic sound right there.
5: Yeah. Okay. We very much believe in sharing everything with everyone. We don't want anything in our show to be too inside. So we want to bring you in the loop. We know we got a lot of new listeners who are here in the Ben and Skin Show, maybe for the first time. Now, that sad guitar, so was that from Melrose Place when somebody said they were pregnant?
8: Yes.
5: I'm pregnant.
6: Billy found out.
5: Billy, I'm pregnant.
6: Yeah. And then there's a slow, like, pan, like,
8: so it's labeled as bad news guitar.
6: Can I hear it again?
8: Yeah.
5: Wait, let's do it. Let's give some bad news. KT, give us an example. Say some bad news.
7: You guys got a flat tire this morning.
5: What's wrong, man? You look troubled.
6: Oh, man, I just found out I'm going to have my foot amputated.
5: So good. Go to commercial after that. Just zoom in, slow zoom in on the facial expression of worry. Guys, holy good Lord. Red Dawn hit theaters on this day in 1984.
6: Oh.
5: Right, all the time out. Okay, explain yourself, Christina.
8: Because what we had for Red Dawn was a bunch of just dong drops, to be honest.
5: Dong?
8: And it was about a minute long.
5: It was about dogs, Red Dawn.
6: Red Dong.
8: See? And I was like, man, that's too early for that.
5: Yeah.
8: And it's, again, it was a full minute long. So I decided to just...
6: I haven't gone back and watched Red Dawn, but if I remember correctly, doesn't it take place in Colorado?
5: Yeah, I think it is. It's in the mountains.
6: If the Russians were attacking us, wouldn't they hit a coast first?
5: It's not as good of a movie. Because what happens is the kids are outdoorsmen.
6: Yeah, okay.
5: And they have to run out into the woods and survive. It's the whole cast of The Outsiders.
6: Yes.
5: And they run up into the woods and... You know, they're dirty dancing and stuff up there.
6: I want to try and get C. Thomas Howell on the show sometime this week. See if you guys can work on
5: He's
6: that.
5: Still
6: Tony.
5: Got some explaining to do.
6: Yep.
5: Ian Anderson of Jethro Tull is 79.
11: You play jazz flute?
15: I dabble.
6: What a strange band Jethro Tull is.
8: I know.
6: Their name is weird. Their song Aqualung is weird. They have a guy that plays flute. What the hell happened there?
5: Wow. So that was why there was the, that's why there's Ron Burgundy there.
6: Yes.
5: Okay.
6: Yes.
5: I didn't know that.
6: Yeah. Ian Anderson will whip out a flute on you.
5: I like the word dabble. And every time that's I great. Hear it, I think of Skin is also, if you're just learning about our show, he's also on the Dallas Mavericks TV broadcast. And one time, what did you describe a guy as?
6: I was talking about Chase Bunninger looking like a guy that dabbles in magic. If you are new to the show and you don't know, when you watch the Mavericks this year, I broadcast under the name Derek Harper. So be looking for me.
5: Guys, it's National S'mores Day.
8: Oh, no. I don't have that.
5: I imagine you guys would use this as an opportunity to over-glorify the movie Sandlot, which was only average.
7: Yeah, I think the world disagrees with you on that.
6: Here it is.
8: Let's see if this is average.
5: Okay.
16: Hey, you want a s'more? S'more what? No, you want a s'more. I haven't had anything yet. So how can I have some more of nothing?
17: Shut up!
16: You're killing me, Smalls.
6: Is there a lot of cussing in that movie?
5: Tons. tons. It is super edgy.
6: Yeah.
5: All right, we're off and running. That's the Today Game. We're going to do it every single day. So as you start your morning with the Ben and Skin Show, you'll know whether or not you should try something magnificent so you'll be remembered as being one of the best things that ever happened on this day, or whether you should just hit pause on that and do it tomorrow. Coming up next, it's the Morning News Dump. Where are you going to take us, KT?
7: We have a big snake problem in the Metroplex. Next on 97.1. Oh, on Lone Star 925.
6: He did it. What an idiot.
5: What an absolute idiot.
6: Gosh.
5: Can we have him fired?
6: Yeah.
5: All right.
15: See ya.
5: All right. There he goes. Kevin.
6: Wow, that was quick. He lasted 40 minutes in the morning.
5: He's just bragging about being such a morning guy. He's over there doing pull-ups, eating eggs, and looking like he was made for the morning. All right. I want to say this. This is our first ever ad on Lone Star 92.5, and I want to say thank you to our friends and partners at Reliant Air Conditioning. 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

0: All right, it is the Ben and Skin Show on Lone Star 92.5. We are your new morning show, and we are honored to be here, and we're going to be here with you every single morning. The reason that this was such an enviable job for us is because of the legend of Bo and Jim, and we're actually going to talk a little bit more about them here coming up at 7:30 or so. Now, there's a lot of people that are angry about us being here, and we'll look at some of their comments here in 15 minutes, but right now it's time for this.
1: 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It's time for the morning news dump.
2: Oh, thank you.
3: Wow, what an intro.
0: That's great.
2: I'm Kevin Turner here, and I've got a story about the city of Aledo, which is growing out there near Fort Worth. It's become very huge.
3: Home of Randy Galloway.
2: And you know, a lot of people with money are building houses out there. You know, Aledo's getting big, but it's been there forever,
0: yep.
2: As I've mentioned many times on this show in the past.
3: Randy's got like a Yellowstone-style cattle ranch out there.
2: Right? If you've driven around anywhere in DFW, you've probably driven through Aledo.
0: Yeah, I've always heard that.
2: We've got a story about rattlesnakes.
3: Ooh.
2: A couple was at home, noticed there were some snakes underneath their house, so they called the snake handlers. NBC5 will take it from here.
4: Yesterday in Aledo, where wildlife experts found an entire family of rattlesnakes.
5: Right here.
4: Here's NBC5's Ali Spilliards.
6: A bucket full of rattlesnakes wasn't what...
2: Hold on, what's wrong with her voice?
0: Is she a 15-year-old reporter?
2: A bucket.
5: Well, and also, was the other lady laughing?
2: She was pointing at a picture of the snake orgy that was happening that NBC5 was showing.
0: So okay.
2: She's pointing, she is interrupting the anchor. We had a woman interrupting the anchor again.
5: Okay, again.
0: Brian Curtis appreciates that.
2: Save it.
6: A bucket full of rattlesnakes wasn't what anyone expected when Dallas-Fort Worth Wildlife Control was called in to remove a snake under an Aledo home. But a decade of experience couldn't prepare snake wrangler Sheila Tabor for what she'd find. Rattlesnakes everywhere she looked.
7: That was a whole den. They just kept coming out.
8: How common are rattlesnake sightings this time of year?
9: Yep. In Aledo, three times a day, it's that bad.
2: What?
9: Aledo is absolutely infested with rattlesnakes.
3: Well, that's not good for selling houses in Aledo.
2: Yeah, the whole town's infested.
0: So I want to understand this. The family called the snake handler.
2: Mm-hmm.
0: And they discovered an entire, how many snakes are we talking about?
2: They said about 24.
0: Okay, I have a question. How did you not just constantly hear that already? Don't they just rattle all the time?
2: I don't know. But
0: right?
3: Well, they rattle. Let me as a snake expert.
0: Yes. Oh, here you go.
2: Yeah,
0: here's
2: Ben.
3: Yeah. They rattle when they feel the presence of danger to alert you to step the F back.
0: All right.
2: Yeah.
3: And so it's like just to go.
2: Out of here. So I'm assuming this little pier and beam house, or are we talking about slab?
0: No, yeah, the snakes got under a slab house. Yes, it's a pier and beam house.
2: So, you know, they called because of one. The handler gets there. They're like, oh, my God, there's a bunch of them down here. The town is completely infested by rattlesnakes. It's hilarious.
3: It is.
2: And terrible.
9: Three times.
2: Oh, sorry.
3: No, never mind. This is one of the most terrifying things I could ever imagine. Like, I'm terrified of rattlesnakes. Just look how mean they are.
2: Are you thinking about selling your rent house you just bought in Aledo now?
3: I can't imagine how anyone would live in Aledo after hearing this story.
9: Three times a day, it's that bad. Aledo is absolutely infested with rattlesnakes.
6: Kennedy says they'll now release the snakes far from the residential space they were all too eager to share. In Aledo, Ali Spilliards, NBC5.
2: So we're just dropping them off in Nebraska? What are we doing? I don't understand. We're just moving them somewhere else?
0: Sorry, Waxahachie. Here come the rattlesnakes.
3: Golly. All right, scary stuff. Sorry, Aledo. Sorry about your town. Here's what we got coming up. If you've been listening to this, we are the new morning show on Lone Star 92.5. Ben Rogers, Jeff Skinwade. We're the Ben and Skin Show with KT and Christina. They've been with us for 6.5 years. Last 6.5 years, we've been on 97.1, The Eagle. But we're here now, and we're very excited to be here. And you'll hear some of our listeners who are probably new to Lone Star calling in and leaving voicemails. But we also want to give longtime Lone Star 92.5 listeners who are pissed about this, we want to give you the chance to be really mean. So we'll read some of the meanest online social media comments next, right here on Lone Star 92.5.
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1: 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I cannot wait to see what kind of funny, wild, zany things y'all are going to be covering on my morning drive to work. I realize you may be nervous first day on the job. Just remember the old saying, why hot dogs come in packages of 10, hot dog buns come in packages of 8. Because no matter how nervous you get, you can always have a hot dog. 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
3: Man, I really appreciate that hot dog wisdom. I don't understand it, but I do appreciate it.
4: I mean, speaking my language, yep. Making me comfortable by speaking my language, yep. Hot dog comfort wisdom. If you're wondering, hey, man, how can I get in on this? How can I be a part of the show? Well, you can. We definitely want to engage with you. We are the Ben and Skin Show, your morning show, your new morning show on Lone Star 92.5. It's our first day of class. We're going to be here hopefully for a long, long time, and we're so freaking excited about this. I'm Ben Rogers. He's Jeff Skin Wade, also a part of our team, Kevin KT Turner. Sounds like this.
5: Hi, guys.
4: And Christina K. Ray, Little Baby Cornbread Red, who sounds like this.
6: Hi, guys.
5: Yeah. Little Baby Cornbread.
4: Sounds totally different than him.
5: Yeah.
7: Hey, I can tell them apart.
4: Yeah, I can too. It's easy. You and I, it's harder to tell apart. Yeah. One of the things we're going to be doing is what you just heard there. You can leave us a talk back. So all you got to do is go to the iHeart app and search Ben and Skin or Lone Star 92.5. And it'll pop up, and you're sitting there looking at streaming our show on your phone. I'm looking at it now. I see the Lone Star 92.5 logo, and then there's a little red microphone. All you got to do is click on that microphone, and you can record messages for us. And if you're not cussing, we'll play them on the show. And we have a lot of people leaving us messages, a lot of our listeners who have been with us over the years. And if you're just tuning in, we kind of set this up earlier in the show. We've been on The Ticket. We've been on The Fan. We've been on The Eagle. We've been on a lot of different radio stations. And so hopefully we have a lot of our listeners coming over with us. But we realize we're meeting a lot of brand new listeners for the first time. And a lot of them may be very upset because we're not Bo and Jim. And we talked about this. Those guys are absolute goats, legends. We have so much love and respect for them. What they did here at Lone Star is what makes this such a special station, which is what made it such a incredible opportunity for us very recently when we had the opportunity to stay at the Eagle in afternoons or come to do Lone Star in the morning. We've never done mornings, and we have it in our contract where they couldn't even make us do mornings, but because of what Bo and Jim built, we had to come to Lone Star 92.5. We had to be a part of this. We couldn't turn it down. So we're excited about that. But that said, it's not all rosy. And when you go online, it can be very toxic at times. I've had to tell my wife, just don't go read comments. It's going to be really bad for a while. So KT, but we should also shine a light on those comments and give them a chance to be heard too.
5: Absolutely, because it's all fair game, right?
4: Sure.
5: Drake Bloodstone is a great name.
7: It is great.
5: So I kind of want to meet this guy.
7: Yeah.
5: But here is his comment. The radio assassins strike again. They kill every station they touch.
7: Hard to disagree with that.
6: Well, technically just one. Right? All the other stations you were on are still up and running.
5: I kind of think the stations you touched are all doing pretty well.
7: Yeah.
4: That's fair.
5: The Ticket is doing great.
7: We killed Live 105.
6: Oh, okay.
4: Yeah, we did.
6: So two.
7: We killed The Freak. We killed Live 105.
6: Two out of the 20.
4: That's fair.
5: In a format change you didn't
7: yeah.
5: want.
7: Yeah.
5: Devin says, they are absolutely horrible. I hated Dry Dock on The Ticket when they would fill in with 2 week stints of their mediocrity. Hell, I refused to even drink a Roller Town beer just to do my part from them making a nickel off me.
4: That's a little brewery we're investing. Okay, was that, where was that? Was that on the Dallas, Texas TV post?
5: Yep.
4: Okay, because I'm seeing a lot of Ticket P1. Like, I've been on the Lone Star 92.5 Facebook page. Mm. And there are so many Ticket P1s there. And I'm like, if you're a Ticket P1, why are you on the Lone Star Facebook page?
5: It's weird.
4: It is weird. But the Ticket audience is such a toxic audience at times. Like, that's where came from. But, like, when we started The Freak and Julie came over to the radio station, like, she beat breast cancer. She's one of the most likable people in the history of DFW radio. Our mods in our Facebook group, What's Going On in Dallas-Fort Worth is what it's called now, they're like, man, what do we do about all these hateful comments to Julie?
6: What?
4: I'm like, and it's all P1s from The Ticket. And I'm like, just don't put them, like, why? That's a toxic group.
5: I think it's also funny to mention something from 20 years ago.
3: Like, yeah.
8: Right. I'm mad at them for 20 years ago.
3: Man, when they were part-timers and didn't know what they were doing yet, they made me angry.
5: Making $8 an hour.
3: Yeah.
5: Okay, another great name. Rooster Walker had a comment.
3: Hell yeah.
6: Oh, my.
3: Let's go.
5: Kind of want to have a beer with Rooster Walker.
6: Yes.
7: Yeah, just not a Roller Town beer.
5: They are absolutely horrible. I wouldn't waste my time listening to them.
3: That's fair.
5: I like telling other people what you wouldn't waste your time doing. Yeah,
3: yeah. I'll waste my time commenting on them, but I wouldn't waste my time listening to
5: Rooster,
3: them.
5: If you're listening, thank you. We love you. I'd love to have a beer with you, dude.
6: Cheers.
5: Seriously. Holler.
3: Great name, though.
6: Yeah.
5: Bob says... So that means they're going to destroy 92.5.
4: Yep. Here they come.
3: You know what? And part of our plan to destroy it, we're changing the music format. We'll let you know later in the week what we've decided we're going to start playing.
4: You know what we're saying, partner?
5: Jimmy said, fired again, huh?
3: Yep.
5: These dudes need to just stay off the air.
4: We get a lot of that. Like, we've actually never been fired. And this opportunity we chose very recently. We could have stayed on the Eagle and done afternoon, but we chose to do this. So, not fired. And we're actually in the same studio we were in. But don't let the facts destroy a good narrative.
3: No, I

0: Ah, low key. Maybe my favorite old time Def Leppard song with the fake ending. It's the Ben and Skin Show, Lone Star 92.5. We are your new morning show, and we're happy to be here. We want to get to know you. We want you to get to know us. And part of that whole process is a segment we're going to do every day called the Cookie Jar. And it's a little thing that Christina does, kind of her perspective on things. And she's got a very special one we're going to get to in a moment. Also, we realize that we are taking over for some legends in Bo and Jim. And so we're going to talk about their legacy coming up here in about 20 minutes or so. But right now, let's do this.
1: It's time to pop the top. Reach your hands in and grab a treat.

0: My name is Christina Ray. And usually here I like to talk about the top rock stories of the day. Maybe a dog story, dinosaur story. But today I wanted to give a little history about my career and how I got here. Because this is crazy for me. So I grew up, my dad loved Lone Star. I listened to Lone Star. But it wasn't until I had a friend introduce me to Led Zeppelin to where I really honed in on Lone Star and 93.3 The Bone. And I would call in constantly and ask for specifically Kashmir by Zeppelin. Can you play Kashmir? I'm this little kid, 16-year-old girl, right, on my landline asking them to play some Kashmir. I was probably real annoying. So that was kind of my first, you know, experience with Lone Star. And then I went to college at University of North Texas.
1: Mm.
0: I wanted to do something artsy, right? I wanted to do graphic design. But then I stumbled upon the radio department there, and it kind of just dawned on me. I'd never even thought, like, you can do radio as a career from Crandall, Texas. That just never occurred to me. And so I knew right then and there, yeah, this is what I want to do. Let's see what happens. And so one of the first things they tell you to do, and KT, you did radio at UNT as well. They tell you to reach out to someone in the industry and go shadow them, someone that you look up to. So I reached out to John Dillon.
1: Hell yeah.
0: Lone Star 92.5.
1: What a voice that guy had.
0: Yeah. And he was very kind enough to respond and say, yeah, come for a shift, whatever. Just sit in. That's totally fine. And he honestly, he was real quiet. He was super.

0: nice, but I think, and now I understand, he's like, yeah, this is what I do. You don't really need to shadow me. Like, he showed me back in the day, there were cards, you know, liners were on these cards. So I got to see him go through those and do his breaks live and, you know, pick the music and stuff like that.
1: So what year is this?
0: This would have been probably 2009.
1: So y'all are definitely computers by then. You're not still sticking carts into the...
0: No. So this was, kind of automated, but he was still reading liners on cards and stuff like that. Which we don't really do anymore. But so that was just a cool experience. I'm like, okay, cool. I got to see, you know, real professional do his thing that I've listened to for years. And then my senior year, you got to get an internship.
1: Oh, yeah.
0: So my holy grail was Bo and Jim. Love those guys. I thought on a whim, let me just try it. I know they have a lot of people probably trying to get an internship with them, but I'm going to try. And sure enough, Randy emailed me back. He said, we'd love to have you. And I'm freaking out. Like, okay, oh my God. And sure enough, I went up there. I believe it was 2 or 3 times a week. And I loved those guys. It was my spring semester of 2012, again, senior year. And they taught me, Randy taught me everything I know, really, things I still use to this day. But I got to do my very first bit on air, the wake-up slap with them.
2: What was that?
0: You would basically prank call people. It was a wake-up slap that they would do every Monday morning. And Bo made me prank his wife, of all people. I was like, wow, this is, woof.
1: I think I remember this story. Was this related to a bill or something? You've told us about this
3: before. I think we played it one time.
1: Yeah.
0: We have played it, and they actually have played it multiple times since, which I am so honored because I was so nervous. I'm just this little intern, you know. You want me to do what to your wife? Prank your wife? So that was that was my first experience just not only being with a morning show and doing all of that fun stuff, but like being a part of a team. And that just kind of solidified, like, this is what I want to do. And then I'll save this the long run, because after that internship, you learn the hard way. It's real hard to get a full-time job in radio. So anyway, started in promotions, worked my way up to you guys saving me, basically saying, hey, do you want to join us at the Eagle? I'm like, are you freaking kidding me? Absolutely.
1: Let's go.
0: And then, hey, do you want to come to Lone Star with us? And it's just been, it happened so fast. It still hasn't quite hit me yet, but it's just been a really surreal full circle moment that I'm very grateful for. So thank you.
1: I want to ask you right quick. Yeah. Have you talked about this yet with your dad? Because I'm imagining your dad loves Bo.
0: Yeah, and he's listening right now. So.
1: Hey, is this the first time he's ever listened to the show?
0: Exactly. What's funny is so every time I see my dad, he's like, so you thought about going to Lone Star, Dad? And I'm like, Dad,
1: really?
0: That option's just not there, Dad. It's difficult. And so he's very, very excited.
2: So wow. He's never heard his character on the show?
0: No.
1: Oh, okay. So does he know that I do an imitation of him?
0: I think I've warned him before, yeah.
2: Hold on, we got him right here.
1: We have him. I'm actually really nervous. Let's do it later in the week.
2: Look at this guy. What a
4: Chris Ada, who's the guy talking about me? That ain't Bo and Jim. What the hell you done, girl? Ma, are you listening to Christina on the radio box? That ain't Bo and Jim. F this.
2: All right.
0: A retired fireman.
2: There you go.
1: Yeah, I salute him. Yes. Sorry, Eugene. I know we've actually never met. I've never heard you talk, but in my mind.
2: Rainbow and Field and Stream. There you go. There's the cookie jar.
1: Good job, Christina.
2: Hey, way to go, Christina.
0: Thank you.
2: We're glad to have you with us, and that's some beautiful symmetry there. All right, coming up next, we were just talking about there. Let's actually talk about the legend of Bo and Jim, and we'll do that next on Lone Star 92.5.
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0: Skyler, and I just woke up from a rather long coma. I thought I'd turn on 92.5 to listen to Bo and Jim, and I gotta say, you guys sound way different now. I like it, but you guys sound way different.
1: Yeah, hi. If you're gonna be talking about the greatness of the Bo and Jim show, you got to talk about the entirety of the cast. You gotta talk about Bo, Jim, Randy, and then Anna and Ayo. You gotta talk about all of them. All right, well, have a great day.
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5: 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And we've been playing these talkback messages that you can leave if you have the iHeart app. There's a little red microphone. You click on it, can leave messages just like that. Tell us what you like. Tell us what you don't like, what you're happy about, what you're angry about. And we'll try to get to as much of it as we can. That middle dude there was just talking about, you know, you guys keep mentioning Bo and Jim, but you haven't mentioned, you know, Anna and Ayo and Randy. And I was thinking back to when we first got here. Now, if you were listening earlier, Christina, you know, interned with Bo and Jim way back in, what was that, 2000 and
6: it's almost 15 years ago.
5: Right, a long time ago.
6: Yeah.
5: But I remember when we first got here, I probably interacted with Randy more than anybody else, because Randy was always around in the little pit area.
6: He's the best.
7: But such a nice guy.
5: Yeah.
6: So many hours. He had a lot to do. He was up here a lot.
5: Did you guys talk guitar a lot?
6: He was a bass player, but yes, we did play talk guitar and bass. Yeah.
5: You should reach out to him and let him know that you're playing bass now, by the way. If you don't know, Christina K. Ray Ray Ray from our show is a really good guitar player and bass player as well. And we'll be talking about her band as our show progresses. But the other thing too is, you know, I had known Ayo for, I think, wasn't he on The Edge?
6: Yeah.
5: In the, is that early 90s? That's the thing about all of this for us, is that we've all grown up here in the Metroplex. Now, KT and Christina are significantly younger than me and Ben, but these are names and people that we grew up listening to. And so then to later get to work alongside them, when we first got here at iHeart and we're at the Eagle, you know, you had Bo and Jim in the mornings and the whole crew, Anna, Ayo, and Randy. And then over time, you know, for, I don't even know if people listening remember, you know, Jim retired 4 years ago.
6: Mm-hmm.
5: That's a really long time ago when you think about it.
7: Mm-hmm.
5: And then Randy left to move back to California. I'm trying to remember when that was, but that was a couple years ago. 3 years ago?
6: I am wondering if that was before or after Jim retired.
8: 2023, 2024.
5: I mean, all this stuff starts to run together.
6: Yeah.
5: But when you actually go back and you start looking at stuff, you guys, I looked this up just because I didn't know. You know, for me, Bo and Jim, you know, I also think of Q102.
7: Yeah.
5: And so in Q102, was Q102 around when you guys were?
6: I don't think so.
5: You guys might have been gone by the time that you guys were paying attention to radio. Q102 was massive for me and Ben when we were, you know, growing up in the 80s. And that's where Bo and Jim, I'm pretty sure they got their start on Q102. They went to ZPS, I looked this up because I didn't know, in 1998.
6: Damn. Yeah.
5: 98. You and I had never even spoken a word on the radio yet.
7: No.
5: You know, that wasn't going to happen for a little bit later for us.
7: Do you remember a difference between Q102, the Zoo, the Eagle, and ZPS?
5: So for me, yes. I was a Zoo guy for a lot of reasons. Number one, I would drive to school. My sister would take me to school and drop me off, and we listened to LaBella and Rhodey every morning. And when The very first day the ticket came on the air, Ben and I were working at this this place that sold business cards.
7: Business cards tomorrow.
5: Business cards tomorrow. We'd take the business cards off of a splitter. We would box them and then go deliver them.
7: We had to wake up earlier than this.
5: Yeah. I mean, I used to go in at 6 in the morning and make the rubber stamps, because business card tomorrow also has rubber stamps.
6: Uh-huh.
5: So the very first time the ticket came on the air, we're in there listening. And the Hardline comes on at 11 o'clock, and they introduce themselves. And I remember going, Mike Reiner from LaBella and Rhodey? What? Because I didn't know whatever happened to the guy. I had no idea. It had been fallen off my mind for 7 or 8 years. But LaBelle and Rhodey was, that was my favorite radio show growing up. And still, I think it's one of the greatest radio shows of all time. But that was on ZPS, and you also had the Freakazoid, the giant creature from the zoo that was an elephant with wings, and all of that like really mattered to me. And so for us, you know, we're radio generation, and so you know we don't take it lightly that we're here in a slot that the Bo and Jim show held down for so very long. That's why we're excited about this, you know, and we hope that. One day when we're done, there's going to be some other show coming along that's going to happy to take the place of what Ben and Skin held down for a long time. That's the way this thing works. We're not replacing anybody. Those are irreplaceable people. Just again, LaBelle and Rhodey have not been on the air in 35 years, but they're still irreplaceable to me. And that's the role that radio hopefully plays in your lives. It's the role that it played in our lives. And we're doing all this with the love and respect for the DFW radio history. And we just hope that you can have fun with us in the mornings. We're not here to replace people that are irreplaceable.
7: Yeah, well said. Well said. Somebody just asked this on the Lone Star 92.5 Facebook page. I'm going to film you answering this.
5: Okay.
7: So don't answer it now. Rebecca Harris asks, what do you youngins know about classic rock?
5: Okay.
7: We're going to get a video of that, and we'll answer that. All right, there you go. The Legend of Bo and Jim. Coming up next, it's a new staple we're going to be doing on our new morning show, the Ben and Skin Show, your new morning show on Lone Star 92.5. It's called This Made Us Laugh. We'll start that next. Before we get there, thank you, thank you, thank you to our longtime friends and partners, Frankel & Frankel. And they've come with us to one more radio station yet again. Thank you guys so much. We love these guys. They're good, good friends of ours. We've known them, hell, since like 1999, 2000. Go way, way back with these guys. But they are phenomenal lawyers. If you're involved in a wreck, you need Frankel & Frankel. 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And at the end of it all, Frankel & Frankel got me a nice cash settlement.
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0: Euphoria, Ben and Skin Show, Lone Star 92.5. We're here with you every morning from 6 to 9. Thank you for giving us a little bit of your time. Now, the guy that you hear in the afternoon is an old friend of ours as well. Jeff K is going to call in here shortly, but it's time for a new segment called This.
1: Get ready.
0: Thank you, Lobotomy Ben. Now, one of the things that happens on our show is we stumble across different things and they just make us laugh and they become a big part of the show and we replay them over and over and over again. And so we're going to introduce you to some of the things that we've always loved. Maybe you've heard this stuff before, but let's go back in time. Now, I don't know if we know the year on this, but we're going to start. We're just going to play the audio. It's Texas football legend Earl Campbell, one of the greatest running backs of all time. He started a company that sold sausage, and he was involved in an infomercial that's designed to tell you the story of how Earl Campbell got into the sausage game, and man, we just could not get enough of this audio.
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3: Hey, thank you very much.
2: And you also have some delicious sauces, too.
3: Yes, we have hot links. We have cheddar cheese. We have about 12 different kinds of sausage.
2: Now tell me, how did you get into the business? Just give me a little background on what sparked your interest.
3: Well, I met two guys and we was discussing some other business and they said, Earl, we know understand you know how to barbecue. I said yes, and it started off.
2: I like it. Earl, thank you so much for joining us. It's been a pleasure.
3: Hey, thank you very much, and it was our pleasure, and I hope you as a customer, if you doesn't sit in your local grocery stores, please ask for it.
4: Oh man.
5: All right. So stumbled across that and couldn't believe the magic sauce of it.
0: So good.
5: And so she's doing this report. She's in her reporter vibe. And then as the interview gets going, she's realizing I need to be very careful and delicate here and like really treat him like he's been hitting the head a lot.
0: Because he has.
5: Because he has.
0: He led with his helmet.
5: Texas Rose, right?
0: Or yeah.
5: The Tyler
0: Rose.
5: And then the first question, she's like, you guys have a lot of sauces, too. And he thought she was saying, you have a lot of sausage. And then, so he's like, yes, we have these sausages. And then it's like, you thought there'd be a really cool story about how he got into the sausage business. So tell us about it. Well, I was talking to someone and they said, you like sausage? And I was like, yes. And then we had a business.
2: I like it.
5: And that's the best part.
0: I like it. And it became such a part of our lives. There's a lot of times where I was on the Maverick broadcast looking for reasons to go, I like it. Just because when something like that happens, I don't know about you guys, but it just stays on the periphery of my brain at all times.
5: Yes.
0: It's just floating there, waiting to drop in. Anything I experience during the day, I'm like, I like it.
4: Yep.
5: It's so good.
0: Now, I'm sure this was edited, but I like to imagine that that's the entirety of the piece.
6: Yeah. They ran out of stuff. Just 1 minute, quick hit.
0: And then they went to 29 minutes of commercials.
5: Well, we did talk about words, and we said words, and then they played them.
0: You know what? Can we listen one more time.
5: Okay. For America.
2: Earl Campbell Meat Products has become known for its unique Texas taste and spice, always scoring big with anyone who loves good sausage. With us here in the studio is the president and legendary Pro Football Hall of Famer, Earl Campbell. Welcome to the show, Earl. It's great to have you here.
3: Hey, thank you very much.
2: And you also have some delicious sauces, too.
3: Yes, we have hot links. We have cheddar cheese. We have about 12 different kinds of sausage.
5: Yeah,
2: now tell me, how did you get into the business? Just give me a little background on what sparked your interest.
3: Well, I met two guys and we were discussing some other business and they said, Earl, we know and understand you know how to barbecue. I said, yes, and we started, it started off.
2: I like it. Earl, thank you so much for joining us. It's been a pleasure.
3: Hey, thank you very much. And it was our pleasure. And I hope you as a customer, if you doesn't sit in your local grocery stores, please ask for it.
0: Yep.
5: Thank you, Earl.
0: She likes his story.
5: All right. So we've been at the Eagle for 6.5 years, which is still an iHeart station, just like Lone Star 92.5 is. We're actually in the same studio. They let us just change this. So now we're comfortable doing it, the show in the same place we always have. We're just now the Ben and Skin Show's on in the morning instead of being an afternoon drive. As long as we've been here, the phones did not work. We were not able to work the phones.
0: Yeah, I mean, you don't need phones in the modern age.
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1: 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Miss y'all on the Eagle, but now I'm a 92.5 listener in the morning. 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
4: Hey, morning, Ben and Skin and KT and K-Ray Ray. Hey, Benny, take some of them blue shoes you got this weekend. Help you make it through the second half of the show, Bubba. You got this. Congratulations, guys, on 92.5 Lone Star. I'll be listening.
5: 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Although the fine people from Richardson would deny it.
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6: Ah, you couldn't get rid of us if you tried, Richardson. It is the Ben and Skin Show, Lone Star 92.5. We're going to be here with you every morning moving forward from 6 to 9. It's an honor for us to be here. We're excited for a lot of different reasons. And if you've been listening at all this morning, you've heard us talk about, you know, why this is important to us and what it means to us and how we feel about the station. One of the things that we haven't had a chance to mention yet is another big reason that we wanted to come over here is we have an old friend on the station, a guy that we've known a very long time that holds down that afternoon slot. And he joins us now on the Ben and Skin hotline. Do the phones actually work? Are we going to hear the voice of Jeff K?
7: Hey, long-time listener, first-time caller.
6: Hey! All right,
7: so,
6: Jeffrey.
7: What happens in the morning before noon? Because I don't know.
6: I don't know. What time do you normally get up?
7: You know, 10:30-ish.
6: Yeah, see, you live that, not only do you live that afternoon drive lifestyle, you're also, you're out at Stars games late, and there's a lot of Cowboy games at night, so you're, you are a night owl, and when I first met you, you were in the clubs. I mean, I've told this story many times. One of my first Jeff K memories is hanging out at your apartment in Arlington doing DJ sets, and I mean, we were, you know, barely out of our teens if we were, so... We're really happy to be on the same station as you, and we're happy that you got up before 10:30 in order to call us. So, Christina brought this up earlier, and you're a guy that was raised on radio. How old were you, Jeff, when you found out that when you call to make a request, they're not really listening to your request?
7: You know what's funny, though, is I actually did a request-heavy shift. One of my first jobs in radio was on the original Edge station when it was at 94.5, and I did the Flashback Cafe, which was kind of all retro oldies from noon to one, and I called myself Chef K, and I actually had to take calls and cut those calls up on what they used to call quarter-inch tape. This was before digital, where you had this reel-to-reel machine that sat behind you in the studio. And while a song was playing on the radio, you had to manually with a razor blade cut the call, edit anything out that you didn't want, then use another piece of tape to tape those two pieces of the other quarter-inch tape together, rewind it, and then make sure it was ready to go by the end of the song so you could play that request on the air.
8: Golly, amazing.
6: I remember, I gotta say this right quick, Ben, like I went back to college later, and I was in the radio, TV, film department, was taking film classes, but they made you take the first radio class. And I remember going in there and them teaching us to splice that tape like you're talking about. And while they're telling us how to do it, they're going, you're never, ever going to do this ever at any point in radio moving forward, but we want you to know how to do it. So here's a razor blade. Splice some quarter-inch tape.
9: They made us do that.
7: Well, we all know what happened with those razor blades after the quarter-inch reel went away.
6: Cocaine! Yeah,
7: we can get Bo on to tell those
8: stories. Right. You know, I'm glad you brought up Bo. We've been talking about this a lot. We've been engaging with people on social media since this announcement was made. And obviously there's so much love for Bo and Jim, absolute legends. And, you know, people are like, hey, he'll never replace them. And we're like, right, we know that. There is no replacing them. They're the absolute goats. But you have to kind of follow the chronological order of these events. And, you know, somewhat recently, we had the opportunity to either stay in afternoons on the Eagle or come to Morning Drive on Lone Star 92.5. And we jumped on this opportunity, and a big part of it is because of the culture that they created here with one of the greatest morning shows in DFW history. Also, we were sick of getting our ass kicked in afternoon drive by some guy here as well. But I wonder if you'd be so kind as to talk about that a little bit, because it's a pretty interesting dynamic.
7: I think, you know, if people understand anything about radio these days, is that people don't go away, right? Things just are happening in chapters of people's lives, people's careers. And if you are a fan of Bo Roberts, you know, I would assume that pretty soon he will have another chapter to his illustrious career that, you know, we're all going to be able to listen to or have the opportunity to be involved in, because that's just what happens these days. Everybody seems to have something like a podcast or a YouTube channel or something. And that's great, because it's more options, more access. And I just want to say I couldn't be happier that the Ben and Skin Show has come over to our team now, because, again, in radio these days, you hear about people being piped in from other markets. You know, is the guy on in the morning really in Dallas, or are they coming from L.A.? And one of the great things I've always admired about what we do here at Lone Star is that, you know, for the most part, we are live. We are local. We are people that grew up in this neighborhood. It was the story with Bo Roberts. It's the story that you guys have told already. All four of you are born and raised in DFW, and you are live on the radio. What we're doing right now is live. It's not piped in from another market. So of all the options and possibilities that could have happened after Bo, after Anna, after AO, having you guys join the Lone Star team is the best thing that could happen. And all I ask is that the Lone Star listener family just spend some time, right? All we ask is that you guys just hang out with us for a while, and you can certainly make your own decisions. But I feel like, you know, the Ben and Skin Show is here to stay for a good long time.
6: Well, Jeff,
9: I like it. I like it.
7: Heck yeah. Give me some sausage.
6: All right. Jeffrey, what do you have? Anything special planned for this afternoon?
7: Yeah. So, you know, if you're not familiar with what I do in the afternoons, it's a lot of music. It's a lot of commercial free music. We do like 60 minutes nonstop rock in the 4 o'clock hour to kind of help get you through the final push at the job. And then I like to give away some free concert tickets every afternoon. And this week at 4:50, you have a chance to see Skinner and Foreigner, baby. That's coming up later this month.
6: Hell yeah.
7: At Dos Equis Pavilion. I thought maybe in honor of, you know, those Foreigner tickets, or maybe in honor of KT, you guys could play Dirty White Boy.
6: Oh, KT is a dirty white boy, especially during his Denton days.
10: Oh, my God.
6: He was the dirtiest white boy. By the way.
7: Or in honor of Christina's love for Led Zeppelin, she and I share the ultimate favorite Led Zeppelin song of all time. Christina agrees with me. If she and I were on the Newlywed Game and they asked me, Jeff, can you name your rock and roll wife's favorite Led Zeppelin song, I would say 10 Years Gone,
11: yes,
7: on Physical Graffiti. And I would be right, right, Christina?
11: You would be absolutely right, yes.
6: And let me say, that's my favorite Led Zeppelin song, too. So let me kind of...
7: I thought I was unique.
6: No, you're just another guy named Jeff that loves 10
10: it's
6: Years Gone.
10: It's also my favorite Led Zeppelin song.
6: No, it's not. You're a liar, dirty white boy. All right, Jeffrey, we'll be listening this afternoon. We got big plans. We'll do some fun stuff soon, but thank you for waking up early and calling in, man.
7: All right, go Cowboys, go Stars, and go Ben and Skin.
6: Hell yeah. There he goes, Jeff Kay. Yeah. Listen to him this afternoon. You'll have Jason on middays, you'll have Jeff on in the afternoon, and you'll have Ben and Skin in the mornings. All right, coming up next, right here on Lone Star 92.5, it's a brand new segment. For those of you that grew up with me and Ben, it's Everyday 80s next, right here on Lone Star.
8: 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Caught up with Randy Parrish.

0: Steven Tyler yelling, Joe Perry playing. It's the Ben and Skin Show, Lone Star 92.5. And we are so happy to be here with you every morning. 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We'll get it. The first person that can leave a message on the TalkBack with their name, their phone number, and their email address, and can tell us who the special guest we just had on was. Like, just before we played that Aerosmith song, we had on a very special guest, and we enjoyed hearing from him. And if you were listening, you know who that is. The first person that can tell us who it was, leave your name, your phone number, your email address, and you're going to win the $250 Kroger gift card for today. A legend passed away. We'll talk about him coming up here in about 15 minutes or so, but let's do this. Wow, that's an incredible intro.
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2: Hey, Travis Frederick.
0: That was so great, man. How'd you get Travis to do that?
3: Yeah, just hit him up on Zoom. Yep.
0: All right, here's one of the things that we're going to do.

0: to everyday 80s. What is that? The 80s are the greatest decade of all time. According to Ben and Skin.
1: Yeah. Yes.
0: According to KT, and KT thinks it's the 90s. Is that right?
2: I guess.
0: Christina thinks it's the 70s.
3: See,
2: I'm really looking forward to the 2040s.
0: Yep. Me and Ben think the 80s are the greatest decade of all time.
1: Hell
0: and,
1: yes.
0: And proof is Stranger Things.
1: Yes.
0: Right?
1: How popular it is today. Look, but it's like, you know, that's like a combination of, I don't know, the music, the games, the video games, just the movies.
0: The movies.
1: The TV shows. The 80s brought us the launch of MTV, synth pop, and new wave, blockbuster films like Back to the Future, Ghostbusters, and The Goonies.
0: Dude, so many great things happened in the 80s. And so what our goal is to every day bring you a little slice of the 80s. For example, spending time in arcades. Now, they have things like that now, but it's not like it was back then. Or what about the TV of the time, the movies of the time, and obviously the music of the time. So what we want to hear from you is, you again, use that talkback feature. What is something that you would like for us to take a deep dive on? Because we're going to do it every day. We're going to take a deep dive on something. Like, let me just go ahead and tease tomorrow. On Tuesday's show, we're going to take a look back at the incredible TV show Different Strokes. This is the kind of hard-hitting journalism that we do on the Ben and Skin Show.
1: Well, when we first started talking about it, this is the reason. I mean, there's so many reasons. This is another one of the reasons why we wanted this. We were approached with the opportunity to do this somewhat recently, and we could have stayed on an afternoon drive on 97.1 The Eagle or come do mornings on Lone Star 92.5, and we chose this. We talked about the culture Bo and Jim have set here with their iconic show, knowing Jeff K., but also just the idea of being in a little bit of a time machine and going back to the 80s. The 80s is a massively important decade to Lone Star and its future, and that is our favorite decade. And so there's so much synergy with our show. I do, you know, we joke about this. I think you're joking, but I do think I peaked in 1984, 85.
0: I was just about to say that. You peaked in 84. You peaked when Van Halen dropped their first record with a lot of synthesizers on it.
1: It never got any better for me than that. And I've just been kind of barely surviving ever since. But man, in 84, 85, the first part of 86, things are going. Things are going great.
0: So we are going to get into that a little bit every day. So tell us what you want us to do a deep dive on. And, you know, if you, a lot of you are mine and Ben's age, so you know, and you have special reverence for this time period. So tomorrow at this time, look forward to our deep dive on the incredible TV show Different Strokes. All right, speaking of the 80s, one of the greatest basketball coaches of the 80s of the Milwaukee Bucks was Don Nelson. He came and he changed everything for the Mavericks. He passed away this past weekend, and we will take a look back at the incredible life of Dallas legend Don Nelson. We'll do that next on Lone Star 92.5.
4: Just a couple of dudes in the morning. Yeah, that's it. 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
5: Ben and Skin, mornings 6 till 9 on Lone Star 92.5.

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0: just want to say congratulations on your big move. I've listened to you guys ever since you were on ESPN Radio. 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
6: 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I'm Ben Rogers. 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
6: And this is Christina K. Ray, Little Baby Cornbread Ray.
9: Hello. Hi.
6: And we are so excited and so happy to be here. This is our first ever show in the morning. You know, we've been on the radio in Dallas-Fort Worth for many years. We've been on The Ticket, The Fan, ESPN, and most recently at 97.1 The Eagle. Recently had the opportunity to go from doing afternoons on The Eagle to mornings on Lone Star, and we leapt at the opportunity because of the love and reverence and respect we have for Bo and Jim and the culture of morning talk that they've created here for so, so many years. Absolute legends. People are like, you'll never replace them, and we're like, we know that. Those are the GOATs, the absolute best, and nothing but love and respect for them. And, of course, we have a longstanding relationship with Jeff Kay, and we're just very much looking forward to this. We are a very interactive show. We love to interact with you on social media. Earlier this morning, someone on the Lone Star Facebook group said, hey, what do you youngins know about classic rock? And Skin dropped a little two-minute little video about that, so you can go see that on the Lone Star 92.5 Facebook page. But right now, it's time for this.
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7: Well, let's talk about a legend, because Don Nelson, who was the head coach of the Dallas Mavericks from, I believe, 97 to 2005, somewhere in there, passed away over the weekend at the age of 86. And this guy was an absolute, we throw the word legend around, this guy's an absolute legend. Won an NBA championship as a player 5 times. Was a 3-time NBA Coach of the Year. The style of basketball that the NBA plays now, he pretty much invented. They used to call it Nelly Ball or Small Ball. And was just this larger-than-life character. Was the all-time winningest coach in sheer number of wins in NBA history until his apprentice, who looked up to him and worshipped him, Greg Popovich, passed him a few years back. So I'm sure you guys all had memories when you saw the news that Nelly died. But, man, he saved Dallas Mavericks basketball.
6: Wow, that's so bold. I did see Dirk's comments, and he just didn't think he'd be the player he was if Nelly didn't believe in him. Mm-hmm. And that was really, really powerful. But like that listener who left that talk back, I immediately thought of your trip to go see him. And I saw a picture on social media you posted of your kiddos, and, you know, he goes out and is playing barefoot golf.
7: Yeah, I went and looked it up. So we went to Maui in 2018. And when I was going out there, Donnie, me and Ben are friends with Donnie Nelson. He goes, oh, you got to go see Pop. You got to go see Nelly when you're out there. He actually called him Nelly. You got to go see Nelly. And so he gave me Nelly's wife Joy's number, and I connected with her and said that we were coming out. And so I did end up going and playing golf with him. And he did play golf barefoot. He looked like a Yeti. He had his own weed farm. And so after we played 18, we went to his card room and got high. And that was fun. And then that night he goes, hey, I'm playing cards here tonight. And Woody and Owen, they're coming through. Do you want to come play cards? And I was like, yes, but I can't. Like, I can't. I'm on a family vacation. I can't. Leave them and play cards all night. And he goes, well, do you play a lot of poker? And I go, not really. He goes, oh, yeah, you shouldn't play with us. Yeah. But he did invite us to go on what he called an adventure. And I've told this story on the air, and it took me like a whole 45 minutes to tell it, where he took us to the edge of a cliff and abandoned us and then came back and saved us. It's the craziest story. It's not even believable. But this is 8 years ago. And there's a very funny picture with Nelly and my kids. So my daughter's 21 now, so she's 13 in this picture. My son is 10 or 11, and my son is holding Nelly's cigar in the picture. It's Nelly and my daughter and my son Desmond. But anyways, he was a larger-than-life character. Do you know the last playoff series he won, Ben?
6: No.
7: It was beating the Mavericks.
6: Oh, that's right.
7: In 2007.
6: He Is that the one that the guys on the All the Smoke podcast said once he won that, he didn't care about anything anymore?
7: He didn't care anymore. In fact, there's a new thing that just dropped where the guys on the All the Smoke podcast are talking about the party that happened after Game 6 when they won. And being with Snoop Dogg, and Nelly walked in and goes, "Hey guys, there's a bunch of weed upstairs if you want to get high." I mean, he's just the craziest character and lived the fullest life and had a huge impact on the game and anybody that knew him. And so we were just so lucky that part of our sports careers intersected with Nelly being here. But truly a legend. And if he was all over social media and news yesterday. Like,
6: yeah.
7: You had to have seen it anywhere. So rest in peace to a true pioneer, a true Maverick, not just doing a pun here, but a legend, the great Don Nelson.
6: All right, coming up next, it's our final segment of the morning. Each day we end our show with a little something called The Big Finish, and we got a special icebreaker edition next right here on Lone Star 92.5. Yeah, that was close. That was so close. Before we get there, though, just want to say thank you to our friends at Synergen X. Again, they say that 40 is the new 20, and that's because guys in their 40s, 50s, and 60s are walking around with the testosterone levels of their 20s. 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

0: 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It is the Ben and Skin Show, Lone Star 92.5. Don't forget, you're going to be using that talkback feature on your free iHeart app all the time with this show. It's how we give things away. It's how we get feedback from you. We end up playing you on the show. So make that a regular part of your routine. But right now, it's time for this. I can't imagine.
1: This thing's big.
2: All right, we figured we would do a little bit of an icebreaker here, since those of you who have been longtime Lone Star 92.5 listeners may not know anything about the Ben and Skin Show. Just a quick little recap. Ben Rogers, that's me. He's Jeff Skin Wade.
0: Hi.
2: We met in 1982. We grew up in Richardson, Texas. So we're local guys, born and raised here. And the most important parts of our show are our teammates, Kevin KT Turner, from Only Texas. He sounds like this.
3: Hello, everyone.
2: And Christina K. Ray, Little Baby Cornbread Ray from Crandall, and she sounds like this.
4: From Crandall. Hello.
2: Yeah, from Crandall.
0: Ma, they said Crandall!
2: Uh-huh. And that's her dad, Eugene.
0: Ha!
2: Firefighter, retired firefighter.
0: Someone start a fire! I want to put it out!
4: Dallas fireman. He was a lieutenant for a
2: while. He was a lieutenant.
0: So. Show me respect! I'm a lieutenant, boy!
4: Sorry, Dad.
0: Sorry, me!
2: So we thought we would just get to know you a little bit. And I will say this. We are so freaking honored to be able to set up shop in the house that Bo and Jim built. People are like, you'll never replace them. And we're like, we know that.
0: Damn right!
2: We're just honored to be here. Those guys are absolute legends and goats. And we're just honored to be here. And so anyways, we're very excited about this. Our first day. It's the first day of school. And we're getting to learn, we're getting to meet an entirely new audience. And so we don't want anything on our show, even though we've been on the air since 2001, full-time since 08. We never want anything to be too inside baseball, as they say. We don't want there to be too inside-y type jokes. And so we figure, let's get to know each other a little bit. So I have an icebreaker here. This is, and it's basically who on the show of the four of us is most likely to blank. Mm-hmm. And then there's a bunch of those things with blanks. And so what I'd like for you guys to do is when I say the thing, who is the most likely to, get lost on an elevator? Come up and say the name of whoever you think of immediately, as soon as you think of it, and save it. And
0: just yell it out loud.
2: Yeah, just yell it out loud and let's discuss. And it'll be interesting to see if anybody, if we yell the same name, right?
0: Okay, I want to, clear my brain. I want to come at this virgin style.
2: Okay.
0: So I'm clearing my brain and I'm ready to hear your questions.
2: Which of the four of us on the Ben and Skin Show, Ben, Skin, KT, or Christina, is most likely to become friends with a complete stranger?
0: Ben Rogers. Ben. Yeah. Not even close.
2: Okay, I didn't even answer because I had a feeling it was it's going
0: to
2: be me.
0: Let me just say this to our listeners. I've been on, I'm not exaggerating. I've been on 50 plane trips with Ben. And I bet of those 50 plane trips, before we even took off, I just hear it in the cabin, Ben becoming friends with a stranger. Before we leave the air, I just hear it. I hear it. It's wafting around in the air of the cabin. He is instantly going to befriend whoever is in his vicinity.
3: I've seen him share, watching a movie on a laptop. I think it was the Nayland Palin movie with just a stranger on a plane, just watching it together.
2: All right. Of the four of us,
4: before 9 a.m.,
2: who is most likely to cry?
0: Christina.
4: Okay. Yeah.
0: Wait, they make you cry?
4: Just because I'm the female on the show. No, I do cry. But I cry when I'm happy, when I'm excited. I was very proud I didn't cry in my segment today, talking about, how
0: nostalgia.
4: I got here and nostalgia. So, yeah, I cry. But it's all usually happy. It's usually a happy cry.
0: I like crying.
3: I do, too. It's good for you.
0: When I was a younger man, I was embarrassed to cry. And then as I got older, I was like, man, crying's badass.
4: Yeah.
0: What a great release that was.
2: You get a lot more to cry about as you get older.
0: Yeah. Oh, hell, that doesn't work.
2: Okay. Who is most likely on our show, Ben, Skin, KT, or Christina, to hold a grudge?
0: Me.
4: Really?
2: Like Skin.
0: In fact, I have a list in my back pocket I was going to break out.
2: Yeah.
0: But I'm also, in fairness, I want to see things through. I'm also the most likely to act on that grudge and be vindictive.
3: And so your nickname was Manifesto?
0: Yeah. I'm the Manifesto man.
2: Okay, this is an interesting one. Who on the Ben and Skin show, Ben, Skin, KT, or Christina, is the hardest to get to know? KT.
0: I think KT.
4: Yeah.
3: Yeah.
4: Yeah.
3: Oh, you'll never fully know me.
0: Yeah.
4: The mystique.
0: And is that because of the closeted lifestyle you're living?
3: Yeah.
0: You have so much to hide.
3: Deeply closeted. Yeah. There's just a few things I'd like to keep under wraps.
0: Yeah.
2: Uh-huh. All right. Who gives the worst advice but is absolutely convinced it's great advice?
3: Skin.
4: Me. Yeah. Okay. I agree with that.
2: The worst advice. I think he gives great advice. I've been getting his terrible advice for years.
0: Yeah, look what it did to you.
2: All right. Who would you call first of our showmates if you were in serious trouble?
0: Ben.
2: Skin.
3: Probably my wife.
4: I would call either one of you guys.
2: Uh-huh. Yeah. It's not KT. Trouble? So really, this is more about KT not being a person you could call.
4: Well, yeah. KT, I don't know if he'll be awake or not.
3: That's true. That's very fair.
2: All right.
0: I'm about a year removed from actually needing Ben. maybe one day I'll tell that story.
2: Yep. Okay, so here's another one. Who would be absolutely useless in an emergency?
4: That could be me, depending on the emergency.
0: What if it was a guitar emergency?
4: Yeah, there's not many of those.
3: We need a solo. Christina.
4: Christina, where are you?
0: Okay. You know what? Let me just say, I feel like every one of you guys and gal have value in tight situations. We've all been in tight situations. I feel comfortable.
2: You can't say that.
4: Not before 9, once again.
0: Okay, coming up at 9:05, I'll go into a deep dive of our tight situations while Jason's on the air.
4: I'll say this real quick. If it's a radio emergency, I got you.
3: Yeah, Christina's got the radio emergencies for sure. Yeah.
2: Here's a good one. Who is most likely on the Ben and Skin show, Ben, Skin, KT, or Christina, to become famous for something completely unrelated to their current career?
3: Ben.
0: Yeah, I think that's a good one.
3: Who's the world's oldest Fortnite player?
0: That's right. Yeah.
2: I'm the least likely.
0: No, that happened. You became the world's oldest Fortnite player.
2: I did become that. Skin is already famous for several other things outside of what we do. He's got a music career. He owns a record label. He's on the Mavs TV broadcast. Christina is in 2 incredibly hot bands. Mm-hmm. And KT is a condom model.
3: And it's been awesome over the years showing everyone different sizes and shapes.
0: Yeah.
2: No, it's all
0: shapes is the weird one.
2: All pretty extra small.
0: It's like, wow, that's interesting. Is that a cross?
2: Okay. Which of the four of us could have most easily have had an entirely different career?
0: I think all of us.
4: Yeah.
2: Because this is such an unlikely career.
0: Yeah.
2: So that.
4: Yes. KT could be a game show host easily.
2: Okay. Easily.
0: I think KT would have been a good oil man.
2: All right. So out of the four of us, Ben, Skin, KT, and Christina, which of us was probably the weirdest kid?
0: I was about to say me, but then
3: looked
0: up.
3: Christina.
0: Well, no, I looked up and I saw KT. I was like, that was a weird kid.
3: I mean, I think we were all pretty weird because.
4: Yeah.
0: Ben was the most, I would say, normal kid, like what you would expect, like growing up where he grew up. And, you know, I think Ben was the more like right down the middle of the lane of, oh, yeah, that
3: you
0: kid's
3: were Dungeons and Dragons guy.
0: I was a weird kid.
3: When people would get in a fight at school, I would climb to the top of the big toy and broadcast it to nobody.
4: And then I played with Pokemon and Transformers instead of Barbie dolls. So, yes, I was very weird.
0: I've seen a picture, and I don't know if I've seen on social media or you brought it up here, but of you and some sort of high school homecoming dress with a guitar.
4: Oh, yeah. I played my prom.
0: Yeah. She's in like a homecoming dress and she's got a guitar.
2: God.
0: So like
2: so cool.
0: She's a very unique individual.
2: Yeah, very unique.
0: Yeah.
2: Who cares the most about what other people think?
0: I mean, we're all incredibly insecure.
3: Yeah,
4: that's why we're here.
2: All right. Which of the four of us is most competitive? Christina.
0: I think Christina is.
3: I think Christina.
0: No. And look, she's got the look on her face right now because she wants to compete at not being competitive.
4: I'm not competitive.
0: There have been a lot of game shows we've played where I've looked up and I think you're getting angry.
4: I do. Yeah, but I've gotten better at that. But yes, I am. Yeah, I'm pretty competitive.
0: She's really competitive.
4: Yeah.
2: Mm-hmm.
0: Which is great. That was good, Ben. Yeah. I like that.
2: Let's keep doing this throughout the week because I've got 10,000 of these.
0: Okay. Wonderful. And we don't want to let anything go to waste.
2: Nope.
0: Wow. That's going to do it. Day one in the books. I hope you had fun. Even if you didn't, that's okay, man. We're like a fungus. We're going to grow on you. Feel free to use that talk back feature. Leave us any feedback. We'll incorporate it into the show. But we will be back tomorrow morning at 6 o'clock. I'll never forget the time. KT. Look, Dave Matthews, his hero, dead in the eye, and he said,
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2: Sunshine for your Monday, a high of 100, a nighttime low near 80. Mostly sunny on Tuesday, a high of 101. Tomorrow night's low near 80.
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It's Lone Star 92.5. You know, some jobs remain stubbornly difficult for a chatbot to borrow. I'm Jason from the radio. A ranking puts registered nurses first among careers least exposed to AI, with home health aides, elementary teachers, and nursing assistants close behind. Yeah, caring for humans remains complicated, physical, and resistant to copy and paste.

It's Lone Star 92.5. Well, the typical house wants a six-figure introduction. I'm Jason for the radio. Redfin says buyers need about $109,800 for a typical home. $22,000 above household income. That gap explains why browsing listings feels less like shopping and more like luxury car stickers.

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It's Luxar 92.5. Well, Grand Theft Auto 6 is putting its next reveal on Netflix first. I'm Jason for the radio. A look streams August 27th at 2 Central, then reaches YouTube 6 hours later. The game does not arrive until November 19th. And even the trailer has timed exclusivity now, because anticipation apparently needed a broadcast window.

It's Lone Star 92.5. Well, Joe Dirt may return with fewer pixels and the same mullet. I'm Jason from the radio. Fox is developing an animated sequel series with David Spade 25 years after the movie. No premiere date yet. Some characters mature. Joe simply waited until television caught up with the hair.

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It's Lone Star 92.5. Well, Hollywood has found another sentence nobody predicted. Robert Pattinson is Chris Hansen. I'm Jason for the radio. A24's primetime follows the rise of To Catch a Predator host, and it lands in theaters September 25th. Yeah, from Vampire to Dateline, that is one very specific career pivot.

It's Lone Star 92.5. Well, the Michael Jackson movie is getting an encore. I'm Jason for the radio. Lionsgate hopes to begin Michael 2 by early 2027 with release planned for a late 2027 or first half of 2028. And that is less of a release date and more like a long-range forecast.

It's Lone Star 92.5. Well, Nikki Sixx says he no longer believes in making full albums. I'm Jason from the radio. The Motley Crue bassist says he would rather record one song whenever the right moment comes up. Albums are apparently the group project. Even rock stars don't want to schedule anymore.

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It's Lone Star 92.5. Well, the TikTok has decided that August is not a month. It is a relationship reset button. I'm Jason for the radio. The August theory says that singles get more intentional as vacations end and routines return. The matchmaker says it's not a formal research, but the pattern makes sense. It is back to school season for the dating profile.

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You know, some prizes need a long explanation. A Kroger gift card is not one of them. 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

5. Well, city budgets are where every number looks like it needs its own parking space. I'm Jason from the radio. Dallas has proposed a $5.6 billion budget that officials say is meant to redefine how city government works. The word proposal is doing the important work. $5.6 billion is the opening number. Now Dallas gets to hear what redefine actually means.

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Well, here's a solid reason to put one more concert on the summer calendar. I'm Jason from the radio. Jeff K's Ticket Window opens up today at 4:50 with your chance to win a pair of tickets to see Lynyrd Skynyrd and Foreigner Friday, August 28th. Dos Equis Pavilion right there in Fair Park. 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

It's Lone Star 92.5. Well, road construction has a special talent for making every entrance look temporary. I'm Jason for the radio. NBC 5 says East Dallas businesses are dealing with uncertainty while Encore work moves through the area. Now, the work may be temporary, but for businesses trying to get through it, every regular customer still matters, y'all.

It's Lone Star 92.5. Well, Supergirl has landed, and the box office landing gear did not cooperate. I'm Jason from the radio. Bro Bible reports the movie ended at about $126 million worldwide against a reported $170 million budget. That is the lowest gross in the DC lineup. That cape is headed straight to accounting.

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You know, Monday afternoon has delivered enough information. Here's the part worth remembering. 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

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Well, an encyclopedia cannot stay current if nobody turns a page. I'm Jason from the radio. Lawfare reports that Grokopedia stopped reviewing suggested edits April 24th, and researchers say no entry has changed in more than 3 months. 3 months without an update is a tough look for any encyclopedia, digital or otherwise.

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Mm-hmm. It's Lone Star 92.5. You know, lions do not use calendars, but today is still their day. I'm Jason from the radio. August 10th is World Lion Day, an observance celebrating lions and calling attention to protecting their habitat. The lions will mark it by ignoring the calendar completely.

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It's Lone Star 92.5. Well, the Dallas North Tollway has added a new evening feature. Brake lights for the bedtime. I'm Jason for the radio. WFAA reports nightly lane closures began yesterday. So if the tollway is a part of your evening route, check the latest lane schedule before you leave.

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Well, the August movie calendar is turning every Friday into a different group chat. I'm Jason from the radio. Paw Patrol, the Dino movie, opens up August 14th. Tony follows August 21st. And Coyote versus Acme, August 28th. Three Fridays, three very different group chats.

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Rocking the Metroplex on Lone Star 92.5. Happy Monday. It's Jeff K with a warning. School zones are in effect. Yes, today was the first day of class for many DISDs across the Metroplex, including Fort Worth and Garland. It was also the first day of school for the Ben and Skin Show. Did you listen to our brand new morning show? I had the chance to welcome the gang to the team around 8 a.m. this morning. If you missed any of it, well, thanks to the Ben and Skin Show podcast, you can listen to previous episodes of the morning show in their entirety. Just got to make sure you subscribe on the free iHeart app. Now, if we can talk you into listening tomorrow morning, 6 to 9, you might rock the cart with a $250 Kroger gift card. The gang's going to give that away around 8:15.

Past Friday night in New York City, Mike Mills and Peter Buck of REM jumped on stage at the Fleshtones 50th anniversary show to do a version of the REM classic Don't Go Back to Rockville, fueling speculation that maybe one day we'll get an honest-to-goodness REM reunion.

Billy Joel, you may be right. You are listening to Lone Star 92.5. It's Jeff Kay, and stop me if you've heard this before. No Powerball winner over the weekend. So tonight's drawing worth $905 million. Yes, we're flirting with $1 billion once again. However, if you bought that Powerball ticket at the Tom Thumb near North Park, you might want to check your numbers. A $2 million winning ticket was purchased at that Tom Thumb. So if that's you, please remember us when you're suddenly too rich to shop at Tom Thumb.

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1: Yep, that's North Texas traffic.
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It's Jeff Kay. I was on the show this morning welcoming the gang to the team. And Christina Ray and I both agreed the very best Led Zeppelin song is, well, it's not this one, even though this is a great one. 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

Well, even though Chris Cornell has been gone for about a decade now, there's been some legal wranglings as to why it's taken so long to complete the final Soundgarden album with Chris's vocals. Well, good news. Drummer Matt Cameron said it's in the mixing stage. Hopefully it'll be out by next year.

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60 minutes nonstop rock and a chance to win some free concert tickets. That's how I roll in the 4 o'clock hour here at Lone Star 92.5. It's Jeff K. coming up after this Cars song. In fact, all week at 4:50. I've got tickets to go see Lynyrd Skynyrd and Foreigner later this month at Dos Equis Pavilion. Stay locked.

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1: Well, technically, these aren't last chance tickets because we still have a bit of time, like about 3 weeks or so. Yes, Friday, August 28th. That's when Lynyrd Skynyrd and Foreigner bring their Double Trouble, Double Vision tour to Dos Equis Pavilion. And all this week at 4:50, I've got your hookup. 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

long forever linked to our Texas Rangers World Series championship. Higher on Lone Star 92.5. And the Rangers failed to sweep the Orioles. They lost yesterday at the Globe 10-5, but that's okay. Rangers still only a half game back of the Astros for first place in the AL West. The Rangers are on the West Coast tonight to kick off a series against the Angels. 8:38 first pitch, to be specific.

The AC/DC song forever linked with the Dallas Cowboys cheerleaders, Thunderstruck on Lone Star 92.5, as it's finally game week for the Cowboys. Preseason game number one against the defending champion Seahawks this Saturday night in Seattle at 7 o'clock.

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Tomorrow is Dallas and Plano. And it's also the first day of school for the Ben and Skin Show. 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

Lone Star 92.5, where Texas game wardens are now offering a $1,000 reward to find out who's been illegally shooting alligators at the Fort Worth Nature Center. Because apparently gator hunting wasn't enough. They needed the added challenge of getting arrested. If you have any information, call 1-800-792-4263.

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Lone Star 92.5, where it was a big day yesterday for NASCAR driver Ty Gibbs. He won a close one in the Iowa Corn 350. The driver of the number 54 car held off Christopher Bell by a quarter of a second to take the checkered flag. Now the Cup Series field heads to Richmond Raceway Saturday for the Cookout 400. It's the third to last race of the regular season.

Lone Star 92.5, very proud to welcome Lynyrd Skynyrd back to Dallas on Friday the 28th at Dos Equis Pavilion with Foreigner. It's their Double Trouble, Double Vision Tour, and all this week at 4:50, I've got your free tickets. It's Jeff K. I hope you stick around. Spend the rest of your Monday night with Chad Tyson. He's got tunes on the way from John Mellencamp and Nirvana. I'll leave you with this one from AC/DC. Have a great night, and go Rangers!

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2: 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The Big 3 playoffs are coming to Dallas, Texas. The four best teams in the Big 3 battle it out for a spot in the championship. The action starts with the legendary Big 3 Celebrity Game. 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
4: I'm Nick Turturro. 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